0: Hey, wir sind Two Colors.
1: Hört unseren neuen Song bei Energy Hit Music Only.
2: 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I'm losing battles with a voice that I can fight. These streets are far from black and white.

0: 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Energy.
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0: 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They know me and Jay Daniels got a history.
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2: 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And so we pray for some shelter and some records to play. And so we pray.
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somebody else. 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I'm doing okay. You do it your way. It's music only.

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2: 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Hit music only.